the baddest, the meanest and greatest. You be manifesting a play with the aliens, the bed in the battle, the east in the vandal, the illest, the sickest, the threaten the devil. The shit that I'm talking, the image of damage, I'm blaming the bend and I'm bending the bend, and I'm better and better in that fucking language. Stopping the shop, I'm a whole other package.

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So you'll put them up, put them down, put them back up, and I'm going to catch the action. Even right here when you're about to, you spread them out. So one, three, one, two, three.

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And I know you feel your mind gets ugly every day.

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Can you tell that this face has changed? It's heart and brain pain, two separate ways.

say. I could stay in your mind. Wish me to stray away, but leave me no sign. Tells me to stay when